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1: Let's go to the beach, each, let's go get a wave. They say what they gonna say, have a drink, clink, found a Bud Light, bad bitches like me.

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You, the one that I argue with. 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But the grass ain't always greener on the other side. It's green where you

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0: 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I just want you to know my love I'll always treasure. So please, just don't let me go.
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Minute. 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What the finish? 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